0: 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New music first. 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
1: Chicago, by the name of Harvey, Andy, and Carrizal. And they're some very good friends of mine. My name is Justin Lott, Superstar C.
2: And I have something here. The first call of the night goes by the name of Shakia from Soundview Projects. Kareem, Everlasting, Equan, Allah. And that's Rakim, Basha, Allah from South Shore High School. They always make dedications with world's famous. Michelle from Bed-Stuy is checking us out. Dre B checking us out. Ace Key from Brownsville.
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1: 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Can I help you today?
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Louisville, these country folk figured out how to make a way. 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There's always been magic in our DNA. From our art, our poetry, to the music we would play, the whole world watched as our black renaissance was put on full display. We were raised right, traditions were passed down, we welcomed new life. 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We weren't all rich, this felt like a small piece of heaven. We spread love from the lake to state on 31st.

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1: Yo, pass my bag over there, G.
2: Man, it's glad to be back home. Check out this girl, man. It's glad to be home. J6, where you at? Oh, right over here. Yeah, come on, baby, be home. Come on.
3: Yes, who is it?
2: Hey, what's up?
3: Is that you, Jeff?
2: Who you think it is?
3: Oh, hi, baby. When'd you get back?
2: Got back just now.
3: I missed you.
2: Yeah. Do you?
3: Yeah, won't you come up and let me show you how much?
2: You know the flavor.